0: Start your day with Morning Special. Well, it's time for today's idiom. What is it, Paul?
1: Today's idiom is toe the line.
0: 네, 이번 idiom은 toe the line입니다. 규정 등을 엄격히 따른다는 뜻인데요. 오늘 다이얼로그를 통해 소개해드리겠습니다. 자, 오늘 저희는 한 회사의 고객 서비스 부서 직원이에요. 근데 폴쌤이 처음으로 전화 상담 업무에 배정받게 된 그런 상황입니다. Let's have a listen. Idiom package. Toe the line. How's everything going, Paul?
1: So far so great, Sue. I'm just getting settled into my workspace.
0: Good. Well, starting today, you'll be assigned to a customer service telephone number for the first time.
1: Oh, wow. Honestly, I'm a bit nervous. Do you think I'll be all right?
0: I think you'll be fine. To make sure you feel ready, I'm going to quiz you on some situations and how to react.
1: Okay, let's do it. I'm ready.
0: Okay, first question. What do you do when a customer with poor hearing calls?
1: I should speak slowly, clearly, raise my volume slightly without shouting, and I'll also use simple words and I'll repeat details patiently if they need me.
0: Yes, good. Next, what do you do when the line gets cut in the middle of an important call?
1: Oh, I know this. I look at their profile info immediately and I call them back, and once they pick up, I'm going to apologize for the disconnection and then just continue where we left off.
0: Excellent. Now, what do you do if there's a customer with a problem that you don't know how to solve?
1: Oh, yeah. Stay calm. Tell them that even though I don't know the answer right now, I'm going to find out. And then I put them on hold for a little bit and I check our internal database or I ask a senior agent.
0: Spot on. You answered all of these questions really well and confidently, I might say.
1: Oh, thanks, Sue. Talking through this makes me feel much better.
0: Just follow the manual and you'll be fine. Do you have any questions or concerns?
1: Yeah, a couple of questions. How do I deal with really rude customers, like if they're swearing?

0: swearing or using profanities.
1: Ah, well, first of all, you have to remain polite but firm. Remind them that professional language is required and never take their insults personally.
0: Got it. Stay calm and never match their hostile energy. How about customers that are really angry and are threatening to take legal action?
1: Stop arguing immediately, document everything they say, and transfer them to our legal compliance department.
0: Okay, legal compliance department. One last question. What can I do if a customer's been on hold for more than 30 minutes?
1: Start with a sincere apology. Acknowledge the long wait and prioritise solving their issue quickly.
0: Okay. Got it. Right, thank you so much, Sue. I think I'm ready. I hope I don't need to call for your help today.
1: Oh, don't worry, you'll be fine. Just toe the line with the manual and everything will be okay. Well, I think you're more than ready.
0: Actually, Sue, I just swore at a customer.
1: Oh, no.
0: We had a big argument and I said I would call my lawyer.
1: Well, you might not be coming back for work tomorrow then.
0: Oh, I was supposed to toe the line.
1: What does that mean?
0: And now, I just want to say before we get started on this, that I misunderstood this for a very long time, for years and years.
1: Oh.
0: And that's to do with the spelling. It's T-O-E, the line, not T-O-W, the line.
1: Mm.
0: But both ways actually sound like they have the same meaning.
1: Yeah,
0: because if
1: yeah.
0: you toe the line, you're doing what you're supposed to do. You're following the rules or you're following orders. You're keeping part of the group. So at work, you should be toeing the line.
1: Mm.
0: I thought it was T-A-W, pulling the line,
1: yeah,
0: like
1: yeah.
0: we're all pulling together. But it's not that.
1: Mm.
0: It's to do with standing at the line when you're being inspected. It goes back to the Navy, talking a few hundred years ago, when you had to stand to attention and your toes should touch the line that was all going across. So everybody would toe the line.
1: Aha. 17세기, 18세기 영국에서부터 쓰인 표현이라고 하는데요. 이 선박 위에 이제 선을 그어놓고 그다음에 그 그려진 선에 맞춰서 선원들에게 여기 서라! 라고 했는데 이게 발끝, toe가 그 선에, line에 정확하게 올라가 있어야 된다라는 데서 생긴 표현이라고 합니다. 그래서 이제 요즘은 이게 뭐냐면은 어떤 규칙을 잘 따른다. 이런 뜻인데요. toe the line, T-O-E, the line이라고 하는 거죠.
0: Yes, so this is used a lot just to say you're following orders, you're doing what you're supposed to do, you're not being independent, you're not breaking away, you're not causing a fuss.
1: Mm, how can we use it?
0: Oh, for example, at school, students must toe the line when it comes to our school's strict dress code policy.
1: Ah, okay, and how about this one? The Prime Minister expected all cabinet members to toe the party line during the crucial vote.
0: And legally speaking, Sue, international banks must toe the line with strict global anti-money laundering regulations.
1: Ah, 좋네요. 이런 것도 있을 수 있죠. Standard shipping companies have to toe the line regarding environmental emission standards. What are some similar expressions?
0: Oh, well, you, as well as toeing the line, you can fall into line.
1: Okay.
0: You can play by the rules. You can keep in step, as in when people are marching, you're marching along with them. You can colour inside the lines, meaning you're not doing something you shouldn't supposed to be. You can dance to someone's tune.
1: Oh,
0: you're following them.
1: Okay.
0: Or, like me, you can mishear today's idiom and T-O-W the line.
1: Da. Fall into line, play by the rules, keep in step, colour inside the lines, dance to their tune. 비슷한 표현이 되겠습니다. 이번 idiom은 toe the line이었습니다. Well, let's have a look at, we looked at so many great expressions today.
0: We
1: had a bit of a laugh as well.
0: We did.
1: Yeah, but it's time for us to say goodbye already. Can you
0: okay.
1: believe it?
0: It's one of those things, Sue. I'll be back again next week, though. Don't worry.
1: 네. 하아영님이요. 왕자의 게임은 픽션인데 저도 오답일까 순간 착각했어요. 근데 non-descript는 글이 밋밋하고 몸이 건조하다고 할 때 사용해도 되나요? 흥미로운 기사 알려주셔서 감사합니다. Can you use it for writing? Can you say this is very nondescript?
0: Yeah, nondescript paragraph.
1: Ah.
0: A nondescript passage.
1: Well,
0: yeah.

0: 영어회화 Level 3 Power English.
1: Welcome to the show, everybody.
0: Hello, everyone. I'm Kristen Cho.
1: And I'm Cameron Word.
0: How you doing, Cam?
1: I'm sad.
0: You're sad.
1: Well, I'm happy and I'm sad.
0: Why?
1: So I'll talk about the sad news first.
0: Okay.
1: We can talk about the happy news in another episode.
0: All right.
1: So I was filming at home because I make vlogs, right?
0: Right.
1: And I was finished filming and I was taking everything down.
0: Yeah.
1: And I hit my camera, and it fell over, and it hit the ground, and it bent the camera.
0: Okay, wait a second. This camera, I know, is expensive camera.
1: Yeah.
0: Oh.
1: So, when I bought it, it was maybe, well, when I bought it several years before, it was like 90만 원. So 900,000 won.
0: Yeah.
1: Which is, for cameras, not that expensive.
0: That is true.
1: But that's still,
0: money.
1: I looked online, and now the price has almost doubled. Because of, like,
0: get
1: inflation.
0: Get out of town.
1: Yeah. So it's like 150만 원. Yeah. Like 1,500,000 won.
0: Oh, wow.
1: So I'm taking it to the service center after the show.
0: Okay.
1: And hopefully...
0: Hopefully they can resuscitate it.
1: Yeah.
0: Yeah, they can, like...
1: Breathe life back
0: make
1: into
0: it
1: this
0: come
1: camera.
0: Back to life. So right now it's not working
1: no.
0: at all.
1: Oh. Well, so I turned it on for half a second and it started going and I thought
0: this is not good.
1: Should turn off the power in case I break it further.
0: Okay. Well, yeah. I'm very sorry about that.
1: It's okay. Well, this is I'm hoping. So if I can fix it cheaply, good.
0: Good.
1: If I can't fix it, it's a great excuse to get a new camera.
0: Oh, okay.
1: So.
0: At a higher price.
1: Maybe, you know, unfortunately.
0: I understand. Yeah. Yeah. Well, I'm so sorry, Cameron. I really do hope that you can salvage that. You know, I mean,
1: true.
0: That's 아까워.
1: Yeah.
0: Yeah. Okay. Well, can we lift your spirits by going to Los Angeles this month?
1: Okay.
0: Okay.
1: I hear the weather is great.
0: Very hot.
1: Yeah.
0: Although in Los Angeles, there is no humidity, but it can be baking hot.
1: Mm.
0: Okay. So home is the new abroad. And basically, a family has decided to, instead of going somewhere far because of the high cost, energy cost, that they're going to stay in town.
1: Yes.
0: Okay. So here are some expressions that we're going to cover today. If you freak out, what does this mean?
1: This means that you panic. Something happens and you get very scared. You get very worried and you're like,
0: Aah. Yeah, that's right. And if you say fine by me, meaning like, how are you? Fine, thank you. That fine?
1: It is related, but this actual expression is saying that's okay with me.
0: Oh,
1: that's acceptable to me.
0: All right. And grab a bite.
1: You are going to eat something. And it's usually quickly or casually.
0: Okay. So today's stop, part one, it takes place in Santa Monica. I wonder why.
1: Oh,
0: I used to live there.
1: Your home.
0: Yeah. All right. Let's go ahead and listen to the dialogue.
2: The kids are going to freak out when they see that Ferris wheel.
3: They already spotted it. Leah wants to skip the rides and rent skates, though. Should we join them?
2: Fine by me. I love skating.
3: I'll grab a bike. Oh, look at Sophia. She's already halfway to the rental shop.
2: We can grab a bite on the pier right after. You know you're hungry.
3: Now we're talking. Come on, the kids are way ahead of us.
0: All right, please join us on page 20. You can find the power dialogue there. Let's begin. Jess says, the kids are going to freak out when they see that Ferris wheel. So on the Santa Monica Pier, P-I-E-R, there is a Ferris wheel. And there's actually a roller coaster.
1: Gosh.
0: Yeah, it's a lot of things going on in there. I would never ride it. I had friends who rode it, but it's a little scary.
1: Mm.
0: But anyway, it's safe. So there's a Ferris wheel. Kids love Ferris wheels. They're going to freak out. So the word freak out has a lot of meanings.
1: It does.
0: Uh-huh.
1: So let's break this down.
0: Okay.
1: First, the word freak. It originally means... like a 괴물, like a monster.
0: Mm-hmm.
1: And then, which it still can be used that way,
0: yeah.
1: like a Frankenstein's monster sort
0: yes.
1: of character. Then we started using it for crazy people.
0: Yeah.
1: Like people who are mentally unstable and insane.
0: Okay.
1: It is not great to call someone that. That's
0: okay.
1: a very strong word.
0: These are all negative. Okay.
1: Yes. But now, when you're talking about freaking out, it's this sense of going wild.
0: Mm. Okay.
1: And it can be because you're nervous or scared, like something scary happens
0: yes.
1: and you freak out.
0: Right.
1: Oh my God, oh no, no.
0: Yeah.
1: Or you're so excited,
0: yeah.
1: like a child.
0: Mm-hmm. I can't believe it. This is the best day ever.
1: Yeah. Wah! That can also be freak out.
0: All right. That was a great explanation.
1: So it's all about things that are overly done or
0: yeah.
1: crazy or different from normal.
0: Right.
1: Going from that monster meaning mm-hmm. all the way now to
0: this excitement.
1: Excitement or fear.
0: That's right. Okay, great. So here in this case, clearly the kids are very excited about the Ferris wheel. And Marco says they already spotted it. Leo wants to skip the rides and rent skates, though. Should we join them? So in Santa Monica, there is what we called a boardwalk, and it's right along the sand, and it's a paved area where you can ride your bicycles and skate. So they want to go rent skates. What does Jess say?
1: Fine by me. I love skating.
0: Okay. Jess is the mom, clearly. And when she says fine by me, this is a good expression.
1: Mm-hmm. Yeah. So this has two related meanings. The first can mean, yeah, that sounds good.
0: Mm-hmm.
1: I'd love to do that.
0: Yeah.
1: Fine by me.
0: Yeah.
1: Or it can be a more neutral, I don't care.
0: Yeah.
1: Sure. Okay.
0: Yeah.
1: So it can be either of those meanings. I think Jess here is leaning a little more into the, yeah, that's
0: yeah.
1: a good idea.
0: Yeah, I
1: sure.
0: love skating.
1: Why not?
0: Mm-hmm.
1: Let's go.
0: Yeah, fine by me. So it is a neutral. It's not like bad. It's not like, wow. It's just like, yeah, okay.
1: Yeah, let's
0: sure,
1: do it.
0: I'm open to it.
1: Mm-hmm.
0: Marco says, I'll grab a bike. Oh, look at Sophia. She's already halfway to the rental shop. Okay, so daddy is going to ride a bike. Mommy is going to rent skates.
1: Yes.
0: And Jess says what?

0: We can grab a bite on the pier right after. You know you're hungry.
1: Okay. So if you grab a bite, what does this mean?
0: Yeah. So I think it's interesting. Marco has just said grab a bike, which means he's going to go get a bike, right?
1: Yes.
0: Yeah. So this grab is very similar in meaning. Bite here is talking about a bite of food. So you're going to go and get some type of food. And I'm not thinking you're going to some type of Michelin-starred restaurant.
1: Yeah.
0: It's like a taco truck.
1: Right. Just a quick hot dog.
0: A burger. French fries.
1: Slice of pizza.
0: Yeah.
1: Yeah. Yeah.
0: If we were to give a Korean example, like kimbap, you could
1: Tteokbokki.
0: Yeah.
1: Yeah.
0: Often street food or something you're going to eat very quickly and move on.
1: That's right. I mean, it doesn't mean that you're going to be standing. You could be sitting, but it's not going to be for a long time.
0: Right.
1: So pier, as we mentioned earlier, P-I-E-R, Santa Monica Pier. What is a pier? That's our power vocab.

0: boats to
1: Probably.
0: get up close to the shore, and then you walked onto the boards. But then everything else started going on top of it, like food places
1: Restaurants,
0: and
1: Ferris wheels,
0: Ferris wheels and roller coasters.
1: game consoles. Yeah, it's a interesting mix of things that you can do.
0: Right.
1: But they do have restaurants.
0: Yes.
1: Yes.
0: So it's just a usually wood, I guess also like metal or cement, a long, thin road or platform that shoots
1: That's
0: out
1: right.
0: into the water.
1: All right. Okay, so then Marco says, now we're talking. Come on, the kids are way ahead of us. This is our power pattern today. Now we're talking.
0: So this is often used for an idea that someone suggests, and they really think it's a good idea. So we were already going to spend time in Santa Monica having fun. Marco was like, this is good. But then Jess says, we should get some food. And Marco is thinking, oh, that's a good idea.
1: Because he was
0: He was
1: hungry.
0: hungry.
1: Okay, let's go ahead and listen to that dialogue one more time.
2: The kids are going to freak out when they see that Ferris wheel.
3: They already spotted it. Leah wants to skip the rides and rent skates, though. Should we join them?
2: Fine by me. I love skating.
3: I'll grab a bike. Oh, look at Sophia. She's already halfway to the rental shop.
2: We can grab a bite on the pier right after. You know you're hungry.
3: Now we're talking. Come on, the kids are way ahead of us.
1: It's time for Power Note. We're on pages 22 and 23. If you freak out, you can really go two ways. One is you're so scared, you're so frightened that you freak out, or you can be overly excited and you freak out. Let's look at these examples. I heard your neighbor won the lottery. How did she react?
0: She completely freaked out. She was crying, screaming, and jumping up and down.
1: That is genuinely freaking out. When you're like,
0: Of course, it's a happy thing, I
1: yeah.
0: assume, because they won the
1: It
0: lottery.
1: right. The crowd freaked out when their home team won.
0: Again, it's a win, victory. We've seen this, like the fans kind of rush onto the field. Gets
1: And
0: really
1: we had the
0: crazy
1: World
0: sometimes.
1: Cup this year, so I'm sure Spain completely freaked out. But do you think Argentina freaked out the other way? Or would that be a weird comparison?
0: Well, I think with Argentina, of course they'd be sad, but unless they started like going into the streets and like tearing down buildings and statues, I don't assume that the Argentinians were freaking out over their loss.
1: All right. So give us what do you think, Cameron? Do you think that we use this more in the positive note, like overly excited, or do you think we use it in the negative, like so panicking and scared?
0: I think it's both,
1: I
0: honestly.
1: agree. I think it's really half-half.
0: Right, because I could hear someone say, oh, I got this call and I like freaked out. It was like such a scary thing. But also, like whenever you're going to buy a friend a like a birthday gift and it's like, oh, I bought them this. And your other person is like, the other person you're talking to says, oh, they're totally going to freak out.
1: Yeah, they're gonna freak
0: They're
1: out.
0: going to love it.
1: Yes, they're gonna be so excited about it. Okay, so it goes both ways. But you just really do have to be extremely excited or extremely scared or nervous.
0: Yes.
1: Okay, fine by me, a great expression that basically says, like, okay, it sounds good. It's acceptable. It's reasonable. I'm okay with it. Do you mind if we push the meeting to Thursday?
0: Fine by me. I'm free all day.
1: Okay, all right, so fine by me. She offered to take the night shift instead. Fine by me. I prefer mornings anyway.
0: So this is a good way of highlighting. In the first one, it really does seem neutral. I don't care. We can do it today or we can move the meeting back.
1: I'm free.
0: Doesn't matter. The second one, both are still okay, but it does feel like you're getting your preference. Someone's asked you to change the schedule and you're like, fine by me. I like it more, right? So it can either be 100%, like

0: 50-50 neutral,
1: mm-hmm.
0: or it leads to war. Actually, I think I prefer this.
1: Oh, okay. So
0: slightly.
1: Depending, mm-hmm. Slightly. So let's give another example. I mean, this is really a common expression that native speakers use.
0: So maybe children mm-hmm. are going to their father.
1: Mm-hmm.
0: Dad, can I go outside and play?
1: Yeah.
0: The dad might say, fine by me.
1: Ah.
0: Just ask your mother.
1: Oh.
0: And another example we mm-hmm. could talk about, you're trying to figure out where to eat.
1: Yes, this is, so we have many choices, I tell you. Trying to figure out where to eat takes 30 minutes sometimes.
0: But you know, Kristen,
1: uh-huh.
0: I actually had my heart
1: mm-hmm.
0: set on a Thai place that I just heard about.
1: Oh.
0: But it might be spicy.
1: Oh, it's fine by me.
0: Oh, really?
1: Yeah, I'm okay. Totally okay with it.
0: It's supposed to be like real Thai food.
1: Oh, the more real, the better.
0: It'll melt your tongue off.
1: Okay, maybe not.
0: Not fine by you.
1: Not fine by me. Let's go somewhere else. All right. So this is a great expression. Like it's really just very casual feel. Like, great. No, it's more just like, yeah, okay, let's do it. Fine by me. Okay. All right. If you grab a bite, it means to get something to eat, usually very quickly and casually. It's already 2:00. Have you eaten?
0: Not yet. Want to grab a bite before the next session?
1: Okay. So here, we don't have much time. It's already 2:00. It's past lunchtime, kind of.
0: Yeah.
1: Right? So if you're eating at 2 or 3, to be honest,
0: mm-hmm.
1: you're not going to sit down. It's going to be pretty quick because dinner's coming up.
0: Yeah.
1: Right?
0: I mean, there are two options. Either eat a regular lunch.
1: Like a full lunch dinner.
0: Yeah.
1: Yeah.
0: And then kind of have a light, like,
1: snack.
0: Supper
1: yeah.
0: at night.
1: Right.
0: Yeah. Mm. But you're usually at 2 or 3. Not going to be able to eat for a long time,
1: mm-hmm.
0: eat a lot,
1: mm-hmm.
0: something quick.
1: Yeah, something quick. We only had an hour, so we grabbed a bite nearby. So I do feel people who work at offices and they have that 1 hour lunch break, you could sit down and enjoy a lunch, but I think a lot of the employees kind of grab a bite.
0: Yeah, just really
1: How
0: quick.
1: Do you feel? Yeah. Because maybe they have a lot of work to do and they only have 40 minutes.
0: Mm. Well, usually it's like 15 minutes down the elevator.
1: Right.
0: And then you get there.
1: Yeah, that's
0: got maybe 20 minutes or so to eat.
1: Mm.
0: Then it's another 15 back up the elevator.
1: Or you got to pick up a coffee.
0: Got to brush your teeth.
1: You see, that's right. It's true.
0: It's really quick during that lunch break.
1: All right. Now we're talking is our power pattern, which means, I really like that idea. The new apartment has a rooftop terrace and a gym? Now we're talking.
0: Mm.
1: Wow, I love it.
0: You want to extend the vacation by 3 more days? Now we're talking.
1: I want to do that too.
0: Mm.
1: All right. Our power vocab is the word peer. Do check out the definition on page 24. And make sure to stop by
0: Udio Ohakdang.
1: All right. Thank you so much for studying with us today. And we'll see you tomorrow.
0: Bye-bye.

0: make something easier to happen, right? We did recently clear a path. It's
1: 맞아요.
0: very similar.
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0: Covers everything.
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1: 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Okay?
0: Time to listen to parts 1, 2, and 3 uninterrupted. Try filling in the blanks as you do so on page 30.
2: Is a Tesla and SpaceX merger on the horizon? Experts are anticipating a potential future unification between Tesla and SpaceX under their shared chief executive Elon Musk. Combining these two highly disruptive tech giants could establish crucial connective tissue to advance the ongoing global artificial intelligence revolution. The strategic consolidation appears increasingly plausible as the prominent aerospace manufacturer moves forward with its groundbreaking public offering. However, market participants remain heavily divided over the precise timeline for such a massive restructuring event. Active traders on popular prediction platforms have significantly slashed the probability of this union occurring anytime soon. Their general skepticism recently caused the projected odds to plunge sharply, following a temporary surge in optimistic speculation. The timing could prove beneficial for the automotive company, as it faces intense electric vehicle competition overseas. Both entities are already collaborating deeply on a multi-billion dollar semiconductor fabrication facility to manufacture advanced processing chips. This existing cooperative framework could ultimately pave the way for creating a singular, all-encompassing technology corporation.
1: Okay, well, that is it for today, everyone. Thank you so much for joining us. We'll see you again tomorrow.
0: Great job, everyone. Goodbye.

0: 영어 회화 Level 3 Power English.
1: Welcome to the show, everybody.
0: Hi, everyone. I'm Kristen Cho.
1: And I'm Cameron Word.
0: Well, you shared with us some sad news yesterday.
1: Oh, yes.
0: Can I share something with you that happened recently?
1: Is it good or bad?
0: It was kind of bad, but now it's okay.
1: Oh, great.
0: But my little dog, Whiskey, had sprained his paw.
1: Sprained his paw?
0: Yeah. So it's a long story. Long story short. So he sprained his paw. And he was like this vivacious, bubbly dog. And then he's just like, you know, and it's heartbreaking when they're like sick, when they're so lively and then they're like, you know, so depressed and in pain. So we went to, I went to the doctors, the vet, and took an x-ray. And fortunately, there were no broken bones, but it is a sprain.
1: Oh, no.
0: Yeah.
1: What was he doing that caused the injury?
0: I don't know. Probably playing too much.
1: Just being a dog?
0: Just being a dog. Just being a terrier.
1: Yes.
0: Yeah. Yeah. Well, actually, to be honest, I sent him to like a kind of Yuchiwon situation, and I think he played too much.
1: Oh.
0: That's what happened. It didn't happen there, but when he came home and he was just like, it was a little too much energy, too much using of his paws.
1: But now he is back,
0: He's back to normal.
1: Back to normal.
0: Yeah, but there is still a bit of a swollen, like a puffiness there.
1: Aww. Well, I hope Whiskey feels better soon.
0: Yeah. All right. So, everyone, hello and welcome to the show. We are talking about summer jobs, especially for college students who like to work part-time in the summer. So we've got Ryan and Mia, and they have different jobs. One is working at the convenience store, and one is working at a coffee shop or a cafe. And we're going to hear about their dialogues. Did you work part-time when you were in school, like in college?
1: Yeah, college, high school.
0: Yeah.
1: Middle school, actually.
0: Oh, starting middle school.
1: Yeah. Well, with my father.
0: Okay.
1: Mowing lawns.
0: Yes, yes.
1: Painting houses.
0: Right.
1: A lot of physical labor as
0: a
1: child.
0: That's a lot. Wow, that's a lot.
1: What about you? Did you have summer jobs?
0: Of course. Well, I worked part-time from high school all the way to the end of college and then got a full-time job.
1: Mm.
0: Yeah. So, yeah, always working. Okay. We've got some great expressions today. If you get the hang of something, what does this mean?
1: There is a skill or technique that you're starting to understand.
0: Mm-hmm.
1: You're starting to be able to do well.
0: Okay. If you put in the hours, this is interesting. Put in the work, put in the hours.
1: Yes, this is something of a newer phrase.
0: Mm-hmm.
1: And it means that you are putting the time in to get better at something.
0: Mm-hmm.
1: So often you're training and putting in the required time investment.
0: All right. Okay. Mooch off, M-O-O-C-H. This is a fun word.
1: Yeah. Uh-huh. Mooch off means to take away from somebody, but not give back.
0: Mm.
1: So it's someone who is maybe always willing to receive money, receive free food, but they're not willing to return the favor and give that free food later.
0: Yeah.
1: Or give them money later.
0: Right.
1: Yeah.
0: Or treat them. Okay. Let's go ahead and listen to our dialogue.
2: How's the cafe treating you? Did you get the hang of the espresso machine?
3: Getting there. I kept messing up the foam. How about you?
2: It's pretty chill, especially at night. How many hours are you working a week?
3: Around 30. I'm trying to put in the hours before summer ends.
2: I hear you. We need to make as much money as we can.
3: That's the plan. I'm done mooching off my parents for school supplies.
0: Please join us on page 26. Let's begin. Ryan says, how's the cafe treating you? Did you get the hang of the espresso machine? Okay, so get the hang of something. Especially here when you're dealing with some kind of equipment or machine.
1: Yes. This means that you are starting to understand something.
0: Mm-hmm.
1: You're able to do something in the correct way.
0: Mm-hmm.
1: Have you ever used an espresso machine?
0: Okay, I have tried to learn, yes. A commercial machine.
1: Mm-hmm.
0: But it's not, I mean, it's not that difficult, but if you want to be good at it, it takes work.
1: Yeah.
0: Yeah.
1: It's not brain surgery.
0: No.
1: It's not rocket science. Mm. But there is a certain amount of time where you're very awkward and you don't know what to do.
0: Yeah.
1: You have to get the beans and you have to grind them. And you have to put them in the little handle thing.
0: Yeah, and make sure that it's, like, packed in.
1: But you can't pack it too hard.
0: Too hard. That's right.
1: So there are certain steps where you have to do it the right amount and not too much, not too little.
0: Mm-hmm.
1: And when you understand that process, you can say that you have gotten the hang of it.
0: Okay. So does this apply to only these, you know, machines or equipment? Could it be just something in general, get the hang of a subject or work or anything outside of that?
1: Yeah, I think for people, maybe you generally bad at math,
0: mm-hmm.
1: but you've studied and you kind of understand how to do the math problems for your math class.
0: Yes.
1: You can say you are getting the hang of math.
0: Okay, very good. All right, let's move on. Mia says, getting there, I kept messing up the foam. How about you? So she's talking about the milk foam to make the lattes and the cappuccinos. And Ryan says,
1: it's pretty chill, especially at night. How many hours are you working a week?
0: Okay, so here is a kind of informal expression. It's pretty chill. Now, it's interesting. Chill takes on many meanings.
1: Mm.
0: Okay. But in this case, what does it mean?
1: It means that it's very low stress.
0: Mm-hmm.
1: It isn't something that's causing you anxiety.
0: Yeah.
1: It's not strict. It's like a very relaxed working environment.
0: Right. If you add the word out, chill out, that can also mean something different too.
1: Yeah. Chill out means like relax.
0: Relax. Yeah.
1: Yeah.
0: Or maybe just like, I'm chilling out at home. I'm relaxing at home. Different contexts, different meanings.
1: Yeah.
0: But in general, if you say, yeah, the atmosphere was chill or he was chill, it means that they're just very easy and relaxed.
1: Yeah, not very strict.
0: That's right. Mm. Okay. So Ryan says, how many hours are you working? And what does Mia say?
1: Around 30. I'm trying to put in the hours before summer ends.
0: Mm-hmm. This is an interesting expression, put in the hours. Why are you putting in the hours? For what?
1: So in this case specifically, it's just about working.
0: Mm-hmm.
1: So that you can get as much money as possible, right?
0: Right, right.
1: But put in the hours is often talking about training for something to get better at something.
0: Yes.
1: Right?
0: Mm-hmm.
1: So often athletes, even if you're not a professional athlete, maybe you just work out at the gym because you want a better body.
0: Yeah.
1: Or you're preparing for a marathon.
0: Mm-hmm.
1: People will say, I need to put in the hours.
0: Mm-hmm.
1: I need to actually spend my time training and exercising for the goal that I want.
0: And a lot of the times native speakers use this to say, hey, nothing happens overnight. Like it's, you got to work for it.
1: Yeah.
0: Yeah. So you need to put in the hours.
1: Right.
0: Yeah.
1: So other things, like if you're a musician,
0: mm-hmm.
1: you have to put in the hours.
0: Oh, for sure.
1: Right.
0: Yeah. Studying a new language, studying English, you've got to put in the hours.
1: Yeah,
0: you
1: I
0: really
1: agree.
0: Do.
1: It's so true. The like listening practice, speaking practice.
0: All of it.
1: Right?
0: Yeah.
1: Things like math, you can, if you're a genius, you can probably, there are geniuses who can do math without any studying.
0: Right.
1: They do not have to put in the hours.
0: Yeah.
1: But foreign language,
0: uh-huh.
1: there's a practice component that you cannot avoid.
0: Skip. You can't skip it.
1: Yeah.
0: Yeah.
1: You have to put in the hours.
0: All right. Okay, so Ryan says, I hear you. We need to make as much money as we can. So when someone says, I hear you, I'm listening, is that what it means?
1: So it can literally mean that. Mm-hmm. Like you're on the phone.
0: Yeah.
1: Can you hear me? Oh, yeah, I hear you.
0: I hear you. Uh-huh.
1: Right?
0: Mm.
1: But here, Ryan is using it in a different meaning. Here he is saying, I have heard what you said, and I feel like I'm in the same situation,
0: mm-hmm.
1: or I feel the same way as you.
0: I see. All right, we'll give you more examples in just a bit. And what does Mia say?
1: That's the plan. I'm done mooching off my parents for school supplies.
0: Okay. So if you mooch off your parents, which many children do, adult children do even, what does this mean?
1: So this means that you are receiving some benefit and you're not returning it.
0: Yeah.
1: So maybe it's money or food or help, right? So another similar expression in English is using the word leech. Komori.
0: Yeah.
1: In Korean.
0: Suck that blood.
1: It sucks the blood out.
0: Yeah.
1: It is very much that feeling of you are taking away from someone, but you are not returning it by helping them or paying them or taking the responsibility that you should be taking.
0: So mooch here with parents, when you're young, you would not use this because, you know, you need to be taken care of. Of course, you're going to depend on your parents. But when you're 30 years old or 40 years old and you're mooching off your parents, it does have a very negative feel to it.
1: Yeah.
0: Yeah.
1: And it would be like you're 40 years old.
0: Yeah.
1: You're still living with your parents.
0: Right.
1: You aren't getting a job or trying.

0: to search for a job.
1: That's right.
0: You're just using your parents' money.
1: Okay.
0: Yeah.
1: Let's go ahead and listen to that one more time.
2: How's the cafe treating you? Did you get the hang of the espresso machine?
3: Getting there. I kept messing up the foam. How about you?
2: It's pretty chill, especially at night. How many hours are you working a week?
3: Around 30. I'm trying to put in the hours before summer ends.
2: I hear you. We need to make as much money as we can.
3: That's the plan. I'm done mooching off my parents for school supplies.
1: It's time for Power Note. We're on pages 28 and 29. If you get the hang of something, it means that through practice, you are like more comfortable. You learn how to do something. And then later it feels natural. Like, okay, yeah, I can totally do this. No problem. Did you figure out the new POS system?
0: Finally. Took me 3 shifts to get the hang of it.
1: Mm-hmm. So this is the POS system is basically the cashier system.
0: Yeah, the button.
1: Yeah, the buttons. Those things can be complicated.
0: Well, now we have them where we have to do it, right?
1: Yes.
0: Like you go up to the little monitor, the kiosk, and you have to say double cheeseburger.
1: Well, that is true.
0: No pickles. Takeout order.
1: I think that it would be really difficult for, you know, people who are older to figure this out. I know that that is true.
0: Yeah.
1: And so usually they have like someone help them. And yeah, it's a very complicated process sometimes.
0: Right. I mean, even me.
1: Yeah.
0: Whenever I go up to the screen, whether I'm using it in Korean or English.
1: Yes.
0: I'm still so confused sometimes by what it's asking.
1: Well, and some of them are different.
0: Yeah.
1: Like generally it's the same concept. Yes, of course. But like the steps are a little bit different.
0: Yeah. Mm. And they ask you about like the 정리포인트, like your points.
1: Yes,
0: like,
1: or no.
0: 3 times.
1: Yes. When will we ever get the hang of it? Okay. Once you get the hang of using chopsticks, it gets much easier.
0: Ah, yes.
1: When you first started using chopsticks, mm-hmm. how was it? How long did it take you to get the hang of it?
0: So I started out with wooden chopsticks from like Chinese takeout.
1: Okay.
0: So, it only took like a couple of days, I would say.
1: Okay.
0: Like a couple of tries.
1: Uh-huh.
0: But then I came to Korea where it's metal chopsticks.
1: Right.
0: And it took a long time to get the hang of it because my hand would get tired. Because they were so heavy compared to what I was used to.
1: Compared to the wooden. Yeah. And they slip.
0: Yes.
1: They slip. The food slips.
0: Like picking up noodles.
1: Yeah, it slips.
0: It was So getting the hang of the metal chopsticks that we use here in Korea definitely took some
1: time. That's a good point. Okay. All right. Now, if you put in the hours, it means that you put in a lot of time and effort. You work hard on something. Let's see how it's used. How did she get so good at playing the violin?
0: She just put in the hours, practiced every single day for years.
1: Yeah. I had a friend, 동생, and she played the viola.
0: Oh, yes.
1: Yeah. Like, really seriously. Mm-hmm. And I was like, oh my goodness. The amount of hours that she put in.
0: Yeah.
1: It was just like normal, couple hours every day. That was just normal.
0: Yeah. Well, if you're a musician, especially a professional musician,
1: yeah,
0: you're playing so much. Even I got on this time, I was looking at a lot of musician vlogs.
1: Yeah.
0: And they spend
1: 10 hours?
0: 4 or 5 hours a day so that they can remember the songs. Like if you're a pianist, if you're a professional pianist,
1: right,
0: you have like so many Chopin songs that
1: sure.
0: you know, or Beethoven songs, and you have to have those in your brain.
1: This is what is so fascinating to me. Like when there's those piano concertos, it's like, you know, 2 hours long. How on the world do they memorize?
0: Just you put in the hours.
1: You put in the hours.
0: Play it over and over.
1: That's what it is.
0: Yeah.
1: Yeah. If you want to improve your English, you have to put in the hours.
0: That's true.
1: Yeah. There's nothing else to say. You got
0: to
1: do
0: it. There's a lot to say, actually, because you have to practice the English.
1: That is true. Yeah. But as far as approaching the learning process, there is no easy way out.
0: Yeah.
1: Okay. If you mooch

0: right.
1: It's a very common one, right?
2: So this expression, Cameron, clearly is not something that you want to hear for yourself. Like,
1: right.
2: You don't want to be a person who mooches off other people.
1: Yes. And it's very specifically for people who shouldn't. If you are in a one-income family, for example, like if it the husband or the wife works, one person works and the other person doesn't, you can't use this.
2: No.
1: Because that's the living situation. The couple shares the money, right? Mm. The same with children. They are dependent on the parents to pay for their clothes, to pay for their food, that type of thing. You cannot use this word mooching.
2: Mm-hmm.
1: It's only when you are supposed to be making your own money or you are supposed to be sharing snacks, but you're not.
2: But you're not. And you can, you're capable of doing it.
1: Yeah.
2: All right, good. I hear you is our power pattern. Let's take a look at the sentences. I hear you. I haven't slept properly since the deadline hit either.
1: I hear you. Parenting never really gets easier. It just changes.
2: Yeah, I agree. I feel you. I understand. All right. Power vocab is the word chill. Do check that out on page 30. Thank you all so much for studying with us today, and we'll see you tomorrow.
1: Bye-bye.

0: An analysis by the Financial Times, and it shows that wildfires and heat waves have already inflicted about 3.1 billion euros, which is about 5조 3천억 원 in economic damage across Europe's five hardest hit nations. And this figure vastly outpaces the European Commission's previous projection, which calculated a 2.5 billion euro average annual impact for the entire European Union. And they say the financial destruction is highly concentrated, with a staggering multi-billion euro toll racking up in just five eurozone countries, and they are France, Spain, Portugal, Greece, and Romania. The sheer speed of the crisis is unprecedented, with almost 500,000 hectares of land burning to the ground within just the first 2 months of the fire season. And because the summer season has not yet concluded, we still have a few months left to go. Economists fully expect these losses to continue to rise sharply. And economists warn that the current 3.1 billion euro price tag is a massive underestimate, with many of the most severe societal costs, such as surging hospital admissions and long-term health complications caused by the direct extreme air pollution from smoke, are not monetized or captured in the official tallies.
1: 아까 sheer speed라고 하셨는데요. 이 표현도 굉장히 좋습니다. Sheer speed means the speed alone of the crisis. 지금 유럽에서 나타나고 있는 여러 위기 상황의 속도, 그게 얼마나 빨리 번지고 퍼지고 있는지. 그 속도만 놓고 봐도 unprecedented, 전례가 없다 이런 얘기를 좀 해주셨습니다. 근데 그 이게 이 crisis는 지금 wildfires 얘기하고 있었던 거죠. 그래서 산불이 확산되고 있던 속도만 놓고 봐도 엄청나고 그로 인한 손실, 그다음에 이제 폭염 피해까지 더해지면서 엄청난 경제적 손실을 입고 있는 유럽입니다.
0: The whole area seems to be like a crisis zone right now.
1: Yeah, definitely. Losses from something, 볼까요?
0: So losses from something refers to like the negative outcomes or reductions, or it could be the costs that are generated by a specific source or event. And it's most commonly seen in, we use this in financial terms or business or even in science, as expenses could exceed revenue, or we could be talking about wasted energy as well.
1: Losses, 손실, losses from something, 무엇으로 인한 손실이고요. We're talking about economic losses from wildfires and heat waves. And what about so far this summer?
0: So far something. So it means until now or up to a certain point. So far this summer would be until this summer or up to the summer.
1: So far가 지금까지 이거든요. 그래서 많이 쓰는 표현 중에 so far so good. 지금까지는 아무 문제 없이 잘 진행이 되고 있어요. 이렇게 얘기할 수 있는데, 자, so far this summer라고 하면은 지금까지 올 여름 들어 지금까지는 손실액이 이 정도다. 뭐더 늘어날 수도 있다라는 여지를 두고 있습니다. 자, 다시 한번 읽어볼게요. Economic losses from wildfires and heat waves in Europe's hardest hit nations, including France, Spain, and Greece, have topped 3 billion euros so far this summer, according to a Financial Times analysis. Let's move on to the next headline.
0: An Italian study reveals that children who open social media accounts at ages 11 to 12 appear to perform worse in tests than those who delay, falling behind by the equivalent of 6 months of learning.
1: 이탈리아의 한 연구에서 11세에서 12세 때 소셜미디어를 시작한 어린이들은 그보다 늦게 시작한 경우보다 시험 성적이 낮아 학습 성과 기준 6개월가량 뒤처지는 것으로 보인다는 결과가 나왔습니다. Right, more reason for young children to stay off social media.
0: Because, you know, when you think about it, 6 months of learning is like a semester of school. So they're saying that those children who join social media at the ages of 11 or 12 perform worse academically than those who wait until at least 14, with a gap equivalent to about 6 months of learning by the age of 16. And researchers analyzed data from more than 5,000 Italian students and found the biggest differences in math and reading, probably the most important subjects, although not in English. I'm not sure. Probably reading in English probably.

0: kind of go together. But
1: this was Italian children, so I'm guessing Italian
0: Italian reading. And the study points to a frequent phone checking and constant social media notifications as likely distractions, although it does not prove a direct cause and effect relationship. And the findings, of course, add to growing debate over youth social media use as countries including the UK and Australia are considering or have already implemented stricter age limits.
1: 네, 한 5천 명 정도의 이탈리아 어린이들을 대상으로 이게 연구를 실시했더니요. 11살, 12살 정도의 소셜미디어를 시작할 경우 그렇지 않은 아이들에 비해서 시험 성적이 낮았는데 구체적으로는 maths and reading, 수학과 그 다음에 지금 이제 이탈리아에서 국어에 해당되는 이탈리아어겠죠.
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1: 보니
0: translation readily available.
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0: Yeah, you'd be probably be getting less sleep. There would be a lot of different factors that would be affecting your scores at school, also your social life at school as well.
1: Exactly. Now, with all studies, we have to be very careful with the word We can't say all children who start social media do this. That's too too extreme, I guess. You know, and you know, you use expressions like appear to be.
0: Yes.
1: Or this is what we have found.
0: Right.
1: So what does appear to?
0: Yeah. So appear to be, appear to something, it means it kind of gives the impression of being, doing, or having something, or to seem a certain way based on what is known or based on what is found in the study.
1: 자, 이렇게 보인다라는 영어 표현, appear to 동사 이렇게 씁니다. 그래서 appear to perform worse. 그러면은 시험 성적이 더 낮은 것으로 보인다. 이런 뜻이 되겠고요. 자, 그다음에 fall behind.
0: Fall behind, it means you move slower than others or fail to maybe meet a deadline or miss some sort of regular like when we're talking about like economic terms, when you miss a regular payment, you could say you fell behind your regular payments.
1: 네. 뒤처지다, 늦어지다 할 때 to fall behind. 자, 그럼 다시 한번 읽어보겠습니다. An Italian study reveals that children who open social media accounts at ages 11 to 12 appear to perform worse in tests than those who delay, falling behind by the equivalent of 6 months of learning. Okay, let's move on to the final headline.
0: A 10-month-old rescue kitten in the U.S. has tied the Guinness World Record for the most toes on a cat possessing a confirmed total of 28 digits.
1: 미국에서 구조된 생후 10개월 고양이가 총 28개의 발가락을 가진 것으로 확인돼 고양이 최다 발가락 부문 기네스 세계 기록과 동일한 기록을 세웠습니다. So how many toes do normal cats have?
0: Apparently they have 18.
1: Okay.
0: 18 toes. And that's like the normal number. But this rescue cat, he's from Michigan. And he has tied the Guinness World Record for the most toes on a cat with 28 digits. And it's been confirmed by veterinarians. His name is Toby. He's a 10-month-old polydactyl cat. He was adopted by Delaney Henderson, who says his extra toes are matched only by his playful personality and love for food. And despite having 30 claws, he has no health problems and lives happily with another polydactyl rescue cat named Connie. And Henderson hopes that Toby's record-breaking story will encourage more people to adopt shelter animals.
1: Okay. 자, 보통의 고양이는 총 18개의 발가락을 가지고 있는데요. 앞발

0: silence. Very similar.
1: Okay, good. Creative. Well done. 이은미님, talk to me and get a load off your chest.
0: Get a load off your chest. Yeah, that's a good one too. When you have something that's like pressuring you, that's weighing down on you, you can talk to someone and get that load off your chest.
1: All right, good. 자, 오늘 굉장히 창의적인 문장들, 좋은 거 많이 나오고 있습니다. 이소임님은 Just think of me as your security blanket and tell me what's bugging you.
0: What's bugging you?
1: Oh,
0: yeah.
1: I love this.
0: Yeah, what's bugging you? So that's, you know, what's bothering you, what's been on your mind, and your security blanket. Security blanket is something that you carry around all the time. It makes you feel comforted. Babies, they usually just carry it around with them all the time. So when you think of something as their security blanket, it could be someone that brings them comfort.
1: Exactly.
0: Without saying anything to them.
1: 맞아요.
0: Yeah.
1: 아이들이 왜 애착 인형이나 애착 이불 가지고 있을 때 있죠? 그런 거를 security blanket라고 하기도 하는데 비유적으로 굉장히 많이 쓰는 표현이에요. 그래서 이소임님처럼 이렇게 쓸 수 있습니다. 언제든지 위로가 필요할 때 그 위로를 해줄 사람으로 나를 생각해. 그런 거죠. Just think of me as your security blanket. 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Don't keep it all to yourself. Talk to me.
0: Don't keep it all to yourself. Talk to me. Talk to me is good. You know, talk to me is a really good expression. Don't keep it all to yourself. Keeping something all to yourself. Means keeping it in, keeping something inside, not letting it out, not telling other people. When you have something that's really important, and it's stressing you, but when you're just trying to keep it to yourself, it could be stressful. So you could tell someone, don't stress out over it. Just talk to me.
1: It could also just be a secret.
0: Yeah.
1: 이게 스트레스 상황이 아닐 수도 있어요. 물론 지금은 맥락상 그게 맞지만 keep something to yourself라는 것은 그냥 혼자만 알고 있는 뭐 어떤 얘기든 비밀이든 다 될 수 있기는 합니다. 네, 좋고요. 전우님은 It never helps to hold it in. 오, 이것도 좋습니다.
0: Yeah, yeah.
1: 그렇게 혼자 끙끙 앓는 게 도움이 안 돼. 이런 뜻이죠. It never helps to hold it in. 네. 김아름님은 I'm here for you. Come on. You can tell me anything. I'm all ears.
0: I'm all ears. I like that. When someone just says I'm all ears, that means they're ready to listen to you.
1: 네, 너무 좋습니다. 아, 언제든지 들을 준비가 돼 있으니까 말하고 싶을 때 얘기해줘. I'm all ears. 자, HoneyBay1481님은요. Speak out. Do not hesitate.
0: Yeah, speak out. Don't hesitate. This is something that, you know, if you hear someone say that, it means that you can talk. You don't have to keep it all in.
1: This doesn't specifically, refer to the fact that you're stressed or you're going through a hard time.
0: Yeah.
1: It just means that you're hesitating to say something out loud.
0: Yeah.
1: 그래서 speak out, do not hesitate는 여러 가지로 해석이 될 수 있는데요. 머뭇머뭇 거리지 말고 뭐 주저하지 말고 그냥 말을 해라. 일단 이 문장 자체는 그거예요. 그래서 여러 상황에서 쓸 수 있겠죠.
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0: Yeah.
1: 네, 네, 좋습니다. 자, 김가희님. Don't make it so hard on yourself. Come on.
0: Don't make it so hard on yourself. Yeah, if someone is struggling, if they're having a hard time, and if you find it that they're not, you know, being able to say anything about it, I think you could say that. Don't make it so hard on yourself. Yeah.
1: 너무 좋아요. 왜냐면은 혼자 끙끙 앓게 되면 혼자만 힘들잖아요. 그래서 don't make it so hard on yourself. Come on. 이렇게만 해도 말하라는 게 될 수 있습니다. 자, 파리사오님은 Don't carry the storm alone. Share the weather. I like this.
0: Yeah.
1: It's very poetic.
0: Yeah.
1: 혼자 폭풍을 짊어지고 가지 말아라. 그 악천후 나랑 나눠
0: Let's
1: 갖자.
0: share.
1: 아, 이거 약간 감동적인데요.